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0: All right, Gabe, I want to see what you think about this. It's from neurobiologist Dr. Rule Jandial. It's a way to boost your creativity. He says, keep a journal by your bed because in the five, how many times have we talked about this?
3: Yep.
0: But now, I mean, everybody's studying this now. He found that because in the 5 to 10 minutes before you fall asleep, your brain is primed for creativity. It's when your alpha brain waves, which increase focus, and your theta brain waves, which calm you down, are both active. It's also a good time to think over any problems you're having. And when you wake up, you'll have more clarity about the situation. And you don't have to go crazy. You have a nice journal. But
3: yeah.
0: I have one of those composition notebooks.
3: Yeah, you get composition notebook. You buy it's like five for a dollar at Target.
0: Yeah,
3: you
0: get, you know, or like, Amazon. Yeah,
3: yeah. You get a whole bunch of those and you're good to go. Look, how many times have you and I, before I started doing this, before I started keeping a pen and paper next to my bed, there would be so many times I would be drifting off to sleep and I'd have these absolute moments of clarity where all of a sudden everything kind of made sense. Oh, when I wake up, I'm going to do this, this, this, and this. It's going to be perfect. I got a great idea for a screenplay. I got a great idea for how I'm going to do this. And then I fall asleep. There's no way I'll forget this. It's too good. Oh. And then I wake up the next day. I'm like, oh my gosh, what was I thinking last night? Just keep the thing by your bed. I mean, comedian Jerry Seinfeld does this. He keeps it by his bed to write down joke ideas. You enjoy the power, the $400 million power of Jerry Seinfeld by just spending 20 cents on a notebook.
0: And by the way, you just described my story of not going to sleep, but calling my answering machine and singing the basketball theme into the...
3: Right. Machine. And then what happened there? The biggest song you've ever written, yes, Round Ball Rock.
0: Exactly. Not 400 million, but, you know.
3: They did pretty well.
0: Thanks. Thanks for checking.
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3: So what is it that most small things have in common? Everything from babies to puppies to miniatures, tiny homes. We have an ingrained love for them, and here is why. First, it turns out small things trigger our nurturing side. Across all species, creatures with small bodies, rounded heads, big eyes, tend to get the most care within a group from their own parents or others. We also perceive small things as helpless. Generally speaking, when something is tiny, we think it's more delicate and needs to be treated with care, so our brain switches into caregiving mode. And according to the journal Current Biology, we don't just think that small things are cute, we also think that cute things are smaller than their actual size, which is why parents often have what's called baby illusion. It makes them misperceive their youngest child as smaller than they are, regardless of their age. Fascinating. Another reason we love small and miniature things, they remind us of toys and the control we had over them as kids. It's why some therapists offer therapy dollhouses to people dealing with serious issues like anxiety and abuse. Dollhouses give people an environment over which they have complete control, and that makes people feel empowered.
4: 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I've been surfing here since I was a kid. Now, seeing my grandson out on the water, it means everything to me. Watching him and taking in the blue waves, the sea breeze, the blurry horizon.
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13: From the sunny 92.3 Langley Roofing Weather Center.
14: Tonight, showers and storms will be ending with lows near 70. On Tuesday, partly sunny, highs 80 to 85 degrees. Tuesday night, mostly clear, 60 to 65. And on Wednesday, partly sunny with highs in the upper 80s. From the StormTrack 9 Weather Center, I'm Senior Meteorologist Bill Race.

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0: John Tesh with Gib Gerard. Here's the latest Gib from Dr. Yatin Patel from Indiana University's Center for Sleep Studies. Dr. Patel says, we tend to dream about whatever entered our subconscious before bed. Could be the nightly news, emails, playing a video game before bed, one of those Netflix shows that's so horrible sometimes. And he says,
2: or so good.
0: Yeah, you know, you don't want it. Serial killer. Okay, what do you think you're going to dream about? He says, even if you don't remember your dreams, if they're stressful, you can wake up the next day feeling groggy and in a worse mood.
3: This is what we talk about this all the time. You need some unwind time before you go to bed. And when I mean unwind time, I mean legitimately unplug. You're not looking at screens. You're not watching TV. You could read, but make sure you're really careful about what you're reading. You don't want to watch bad news. You don't want to be stressed out because, yeah, guess what? Your dreams are just your subconscious projecting into your conscious mind. So whatever you just fed your subconscious, you're going to dream about, and you'll have no control over it because you're just sitting there in the subconscious interactions. So do yourself a favor. Read something that's positive. Read something that makes you feel good. Have an uplifting conversation with your partner or a good friend before you go to bed. Those are the kinds of things you want to take with you to the dreamscape. Because, by the way, you're going to take it with you into the next morning, too.
0: Amen. Again, we tend to dream about whatever entered our subconscious before bed. So guard your subconscious mind.
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0: Do you love snapping photos of your dog to post on social media? Of course, you're not alone. According to the market research company Mintel, right now, one in every 10 pets has its own social media account. And the hashtag dog lover alone brings up more than 13 million photos of dogs and their owners on Instagram. But if you want your photos to get more likes and shares, remember these tips from professional photographer Laura Jo Reagan. She recently published a book of dog photos called Dogs and Cars. Tip number one, grab your camera and sit on the ground. Reagan says the best dog photos show the world from your pet's point of view, not yours. Plus, by getting lower to the ground, you're more likely to get some good close-ups of your dog since they'll want to move in close to investigate or play with you. And then, save doggy selfie time for the hour right after sunrise or before sunset, says our expert. Generally speaking, those times of day offer the best lighting for photos because they provide a warm glow that makes colors pop out more, and that'll help guarantee the most flattering pet photos. Plus, those are also the times when dogs are naturally the most energized. They're biologically wired to be most active at sunrise and twilight, so you'll get more interesting shots at those times. Now, go take some photos of your puppy and upload them for me at Facebook.com/John Tesh.
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5: From the sunny 92.3 Langley Roofing Weather Center.
6: Tonight, showers and storms will be ending with lows near 70. On Tuesday, partly sunny, highs 80 to 85 degrees. Tuesday night, mostly clear, 60 to 65. And on Wednesday, partly sunny with highs in the upper 80s. From the StormTrack 9 Weather Center, I'm Senior Meteorologist Bill Race.

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1: Weird sunny 92.3. 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
1: For a good time, call 866-865-TESH. Intelligence for your life with John Tesh. John Tesh.
0: So how are you doing on the goals you set for yourself this year? So here's how to have a reset, according to psychotherapist Eloise Skinner. She suggests asking yourself, what's the best thing that's happened to me this year so far? Turns out we have a tendency to focus on what we haven't done yet, but it's easier to adjust your goals from a place of strength and joy than failure and disappointment. So figure out where you've made progress. That type of reflection can help you see what's working so you can dedicate more time and energy to the things that are moving you forward. Then, consider creating some new habits. The difference between a dream and a goal is a detailed plan, a process. So break your goal down into small, actionable steps. When you stick with them, they will always add up to big changes. It's worked for me. And then ask yourself, how will I feel at the end of this year if I don't accomplish my goals? That is going to force you to visualize exactly how frustrated and disappointed you might be if you don't get in gear. And it can help you figure out where to place your energy for the remainder of the year.
1: Now that's intelligence for your life.
0: And just ahead, if you're going to overeat, there's actually a best time to do that. We'll tell you next.
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0: All right, consider this. If you're going to eat a huge meal, do you think maybe there's a best time to do it? Well, experts say there is. Listen, Marie-Pierre Saint-Ange is a professor of nutritional medicine at Columbia. She tells us if you're going to overeat, do it in the afternoon rather than having a giant meal after dark. It's because it's easier to adjust the rest of your daily eating. So if you stuff yourself at 3 p.m., you can just have a small snack later on, or maybe you won't want to eat anything else. Plus, the closer a meal is to bedtime, the more likely you are to have gastric reflux from having undigested food in your system when you go to sleep. Don't miss this. This is why Saint-Ange says, it's best to eat your last meal 3 or more hours before bed. That gives your food enough time to move through your gastrointestinal tract. And the larger the meal, the more time you should have between eating and sleeping. And to improve digestion, take a walk right after a big meal, even if it's on a treadmill. that also reduces the risk for heartburn and acid reflux.

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3: I've not seen, you know, we do so many of these power tips, trending topics, everything. I hadn't seen this one before. It's a way to snap out of a bad mood. Gib, you look at the last loving text you were sent, and then you blow up the fonts like you're farsighted. According to research, reading upbeat positive messages will lift you out of a funk, but by blowing up the font to like 28 points or larger, normal for me is like 15, you make those positive feelings last at least 20-25% longer because our brain interprets larger words as more important.
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0: Here's a power tip. Next time you need to ask your boss for something, make sure you take decision fatigue into account. Research tells us we all have limited energy for making decisions, and as the day wears on, our decision-making ability and willpower slowly lose steam. So we tend to prefer making decisions that feel easier later in the day simply because we're getting tired, we're exhausted. That's why management expert Jeffrey James says employees need to take decision fatigue into account when asking for a raise or time off. For example, if you're asking for a raise, James says that's a big question that deserves serious thought. So make your request as early in the day as possible before fatigue has started to set in. That way, your boss will have the most brain power available to consider all your contributions. Otherwise, the later in the day you wait, the more likely you are to hear something like, sorry, a raise isn't in the budget right now, just so your boss can stop thinking about it. And then what if you're asking for a vacation or a day off? James says those are relatively small asks that are best saved for the end of the day, because by then your boss will be mentally tired and more likely to approve your request just so they can go home and rest their weary brain. This is good stuff. It's a good strategy. Don't forget to use it.
2: 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I've been surfing here since I was a kid. Now, seeing my grandson out on the water, it means everything to me. Watching him and taking in the blue waves, the sea breeze, the blurry horizon.
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10: The sunny 92.3 Langley Roofing Weather Center.
11: Tonight, showers and storms will be ending with lows near 70. On Tuesday, partly sunny, highs 80 to 85 degrees. Tuesday night, mostly clear, 60 to 65. And on Wednesday, partly sunny with highs in the upper 80s. From the StormTrack 9 Weather Center, I'm Senior Meteorologist Bill Race.

0: from the sunny 92.3 HEP Cooling Studios. 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
6: Here's another good piece from our dating and relationship files. When couples break up, one may say to the other, but we can still be friends, right? But is that really possible? Well, British philosopher Alain de Botton recently weighed in on this and says, no, a friendship between exes very rarely works and it's not a good idea. But there are a couple of reasons why people try to remain friends after a breakup. First, it seems less harsh than cutting all ties completely. And as humans, we don't like hurting other people, so saying we can still be friends softens the blow. And for the person who didn't want to break up, they may want to stay friends so they're still in contact with the person they love. It gives them a sense of hope that things might change and go back to the way they were. But de Botton says, more often than not, a post-breakup friendship is a setup for further heartbreak, especially for the person who was dumped. He says, going from partners or spouses to friends is, quote, a humiliating demotion. And every time we see our ex, whether in person or online, it becomes torture. And for the person who did want to break up, every sighting of their ex is a source of guilt. So what should happen after you break up if you still respect your ex? De Botton says exes should maintain what he calls, quote, civil distance. He believes the only place the relationship should live on is in people's memories.

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0: Well, Gib, here we go with a way to get rid of all your aches and pains that you have from all that weight that you're lifting all the time. Uh-oh. And all the refereeing you're doing, running around miles and miles on kids' soccer fields. At the end of it, give yourself a five-minute foot massage. That's it. From the University of Miami, they say massaging the soles of your feet and toes prompts the body to release pain-killing endorphins, and that can help you drift off to sleep 35% faster and sleep longer.
2: I mean, yeah, that old adage in like movies and plays where the person sits down and goes, "My dogs are barking," and starts rubbing their own
0: feet. Right,
2: right. It's accurate. Right, it's helpful. And get yourself, you have one of these.
0: That was also known as flirting back in the day. Go ahead. Sorry.
2: Okay.
0: I'm not going to go any further with that.
2: Get yourself a little thing to put under your desk in your favorite spot in your living room with the rolling things for your, or get a lacrosse ball or a tennis ball and just rub your foot on that. It goes a long way, the acupressure part of it. And if you have a partner, just have them do it. You know, it's the least we could do for each other.
0: Or get somebody who looks like Clark Gable, you know, to do that for you. That's they always did that in the movies where they come back.
2: I want to imagine the business that you're running. It's like an Uber service where you get a Clark Gable lookalike to come to your house and give you a foot rub.
0: I think that's called Magic Mike or something.
2: Okay, we're done.
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1: So how do you know these days when things are getting serious in a relationship? It's not being Instagram official anymore, apparently. Nowadays, the relationship isn't official until you save their number in your phone. Until then, a lot of singles keep their love interest as an anonymous phone number so they don't have to delete it if things don't work out. Or they give their dates a nickname like Beard Guy or Jeep Man, only adding his real name when things are official. This comes from the Wall Street Journal, who studied this. They say it's because until you save somebody's name and number, it's not permanent. In fact, one relationship coach interviewed by the Wall Street Journal advises her clients to have a 60-day rule. In other words, don't save a man's number in your phone for 2 months. She says it keeps you from getting too attached too soon. Generally speaking, men will save a woman's number much sooner than a woman will, and Gen Zers refuse to save a number before at least the third date. Fascinating.
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13: The sunny 92.3 Langley Roofing Weather Center.
14: Tonight, showers and storms will be ending with lows near 70. On Tuesday, partly sunny, highs 80 to 85 degrees. Tuesday night, mostly clear, 60 to 65. And on Wednesday, partly sunny with highs in the upper 80s. From the StormTrack 9 Weather Center, I'm Senior Meteorologist Bill Race.

0: From the sunny 92.3 HEP Electrical Studios. 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
7: Tonight, showers and storms will be ending with lows near 70. On Tuesday, partly sunny, highs 80 to 85 degrees. Tuesday night, mostly clear, 60 to 65. And on Wednesday, partly sunny with highs in the upper 80s. From the StormTrack 9 Weather Center, I'm Senior Meteorologist Bill Race.

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0: 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One winner will be chosen each afternoon for a pair of tickets to the race. Plus, all ticket winners will be included in a grand prize drawing for a pair of pre-race passes to get you up close to the sights, sounds, and smells of NASCAR. It's bumper-to-bumper paint-rubbing action at nearly 200 miles per hour. The Quaker State 400 at Echo Park Speedway in Atlanta. 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
4: Tonight, showers and storms will be ending with lows near 70. On Tuesday, partly sunny, highs 80 to 85 degrees. Tuesday night, mostly clear, 60 to 65. And on Wednesday, partly sunny with highs in the upper 80s. From the StormTrack 9 Weather Center, I'm Senior Meteorologist Bill Race.

0: From the sunny 92.3 HEP Plumbing Studios. 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
1: Weird sunny 92.3. 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
5: Tonight, showers and storms will be ending with lows near 70. On Tuesday, partly sunny, highs 80 to 85 degrees. Tuesday night, mostly clear, 60 to 65. And on Wednesday, partly sunny with highs in the upper 80s. From the StormTrack 9 Weather Center, I'm Senior Meteorologist Bill Race.

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8: Tuesday will be partly sunny with highs 80 to 85 degrees. For Tuesday night, mostly clear and the low 60 to 65. On Wednesday, partly sunny skies and highs in the upper 80s. From the StormTrack 9 Weather Center, I'm Senior Meteorologist Bill Race.

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1: We're sunny 92.3. 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
1: 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One winner will be chosen each afternoon for a pair of tickets to the race. 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It's bumper-to-bumper paint-rubbing action at nearly 200 miles per hour. The Quaker State 400 at Echo Park Speedway in Atlanta. 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
3: Tuesday will be partly sunny with highs 80 to 85 degrees. For Tuesday night, mostly clear and the low 60 to 65. On Wednesday, partly sunny skies and highs in the upper 80s. From the StormTrack 9 Weather Center, I'm senior meteorologist Bill Race.

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1: This is not headline news. Amazon Prime Day starts today. Not to be outdone, on Etsy you can buy a candle made from human toenails for $5. Rosie O'Donnell will guest host Jimmy Kimmel Live this summer. It should deliver huge ratings for Jimmy. Fallon. One in three adults under 35 lived with a parent in 2025. The two main reasons were rising housing costs and working in radio. And experts say being out of shape is more likely to kill you than smoking. As for doing both, that's the experiment West Virginia is running. This is not headline news.
2: This is not headline news.
3: No, it's not.
2: All right, real headline news coming up here in 1 hour. Let's see, mostly cloudy skies, 69 here on South Broad Street. And we're off to a good start in traffic. Wow, those storms were
3: pretty intense.
2: Yeah, really intense yesterday afternoon. And I'm looking at the forecast for today, partly sunny skies, 82 for the high, and just a slight chance of a shower. So
3: today's nice.
2: Yeah.
3: Lower humidity.
2: Yeah. In fact, the next couple of days looks pretty nice. But as we get closer to the weekend, it's fun talking about the weekend on a Tuesday. But we're talking about like temperatures this weekend in the mid-90s and possibly even hotter next week. So with that being said, let's enjoy the weather today for sure. But we don't have any intense thunderstorms to talk about for today. Thank goodness.
3: Yes. Glad. Get it out of here.
2: Yeah, really. All right, more NASCAR tickets up for grabs throughout the day, throughout the afternoon, this afternoon. Patty Sanders has your chance to win 4 tickets to Soquel Mountain Water Park. And are we giving away more tickets to Dollywood? We are, aren't we?
3: Yes, yeah. We are.
2: Okay. So 7:10, make sure you're listening, and we're going to give you the famous dad of the day to win Dollywood tickets.
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1: Let it go.
0: So it's Let It Go Day. I'll never forget when I was thinking about this just a little while ago before the show, Luther would say two magical words that works just about every time. I'm sorry.
2: Yeah.
0: So there's something maybe you need to let go, and today is the day to do it for sure. Hopefully you're waking up with power this morning. We've got 2,103 EPB customers without power this morning, and EPB doing their best to get your power back
2: on.
0: There were
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0: 5:38, Cyndi Lauper on Sunny 92.3. 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

0: You say your workday needs a shot of something fun? No problem. 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

0: A group that's been around for quite some time, big in the 90s for sure, Sixpence None the Richer and Kiss Me. Justin Gary, a longtime bassist for that band, Sixpence None the Richer, he just passed away a few days ago of a stroke. He was only 50 years old.
1: So sad. Yeah,
0: unbelievable. Hey, Matthew, yeah, thanks for connecting with us via the text line. Good morning, James and Kim. Just want to let you know that the red light is out at Rossville Boulevard at East 23rd Street. Thank you, Matthew.
1: Thanks, Matthew.
0: We're setting 92.3. Good morning.

0: little
1: good. We're studying 92.3 Shaboozy and good news. Speaking of good news, let's talk about good news, bad news. Do you ever feel like you get maxed out on news? Just news, period.
2: Yes.
1: Because the majority of it, you know, obviously is bad news. Well, there may be a reason. Our brains just weren't built to be burdened by doom scrolling or Fox News or CNN 24/7. This new study notes that human brains were never designed to handle this much bad news because we were supposed to be, you know, fixated on clear and present dangers, not doom scrolling or cable news 24/7. So this totally makes sense. You got to step away a little bit, get little pieces. And this is what I love about the morning show. 20 after, you know, during the during the 6 and 7 o'clock hours, we have just we've got a 90-second newscast. And of course, we put it out there with some of the things that's happening around the world. But we try to bring some good news.
2: We do.
1: Because there's nothing like getting like horrible news as you head to work and school.
2: Got to keep it positive. Got to keep a smile on your face. Hopefully.
1: Yeah.
2: I mean, you have to balance it.
1: All right. This will make your day. If you win two tickets, in fact, four tickets to Stokey Mountain Water Park today. And also, we're giving away NASCAR Cup Series tickets. And then we're giving away more Dollywood tickets. We got your summer planned out.
2: We're like your vacation station.
1: So get ready to win Dollywood tickets. Just a quick reminder. 7:10, we're going to give you the famous dad of the day. Make sure you have that famous dad of the day. And then we'll ask for that famous dad sometime after 7:10. All right, between 7:10 and 9 o'clock. Carol Johnson, thank you very much. Russell Boulevard, East 23rd Street, signal out. Yes, we'll have an electrician there to get on that ASAP. So Caroline Johnson works for the city. And Matthew, one of our faithful 78.3 listeners, said, James Kim, hey, Russell Boulevard at East 23rd Street. We've got a traffic light that's malfunctioning. So Caroline Johnson with the city of Chattanooga.
2: That's great.
1: She is on it.
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0: The sunny 92.3 Langley Roofing Weather Center.
9: Wet this morning with partly cloudy skies, then becoming drier today with partly to mostly sunny skies and high temperatures in the upper 70s to lower 80s. Tonight, mostly clear with lows in the upper 50s to lower 60s. Wednesday, partly sunny with high temps in the mid 80s. From the StormTrack 9 Weather Center, I'm meteorologist Olivia Glass.
0: From the sunny 92.3 HEP Plumbing Studios. 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
10: Weird sunny 92.3. 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

We're setting 92.3. Heads up on this westbound 24th, 27th split. The right-hand lane is blocked. And also, there's a red light that's out. It's Russell Boulevard at East 23rd Street. The city's on top of it right now.

0: talking.
1: It's not totally blocked off, but the W Road, kind of towards the bottom, it's partially blocked. But in the darkness, and we've got some scattered rain showers this morning. Don't let that surprise you too much, okay, on the W Road. We'll keep you updated. We're 792.3.

0: We're Sunny 92.3. All right, we got Sunny Eye Opener coming up here in about 4 minutes. We've got the latest on Savannah Guthrie and her mother. They got a note, and this note is just being revealed. So anyway, we'll talk more about that briefly. Also, tarps off. There's a tarps off trend in baseball, which is hilarious that people are doing at area ballparks. And we'll talk about the new record that was set yesterday in the World Cup. And, hey, we've heard from Elmo.
1: Just to be clear, don't make this a thing.
0: We'll talk more about this in the Sunny Eye Opener.

0: We're Sunny 92.3. We're James and Kim in the morning. Heads up on this 24 westbound at the 27 split. Appreciate the heads up on this. It looks like, in fact, we had a listener counting five cars with flat tires. Apparently, we've got some concrete issues there. Right-hand lane is blocked. That's why traffic's really starting to bog down. Move left when you get a chance. Westbound 24 to 27 split. Yeah, causing a big, big problem this morning. We'll keep you updated.
1: 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Named after the face you make when you hear about it. 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
0: So after getting roasted for not supporting the New York Knicks during the NBA playoffs, Elmo came out in full support of Team USA in the World Cup. But he added, quote, Elmo loves everybody. Don't make this a thing. Here's what he posted yesterday.
2: Just to be clear, Elmo wants Team USA to win, okay? But Elmo loves everybody. Just to be clear, don't make this a thing. Thank you. Elmo loves you. And Elmo loves you, and Elmo loves you, and Team USA, and everybody who's playing.
0: Thank you, Elmo. Yeah, he got a little flack during the Spurs-Knicks series. It's understandable. By the way, speaking of basketball, the NBA draft starts tonight. All right, real quickly, let's get back to soccer. Argentina's Lionel Messi scored a World Cup-setting goal and then added one to it in yesterday's game against Austria. Here's the big moment.
3: Pull back here. Let's see. Messi! You score a World Cup record-setting goal, not from the penalty spot. No. That is typical Messi. Magnificent. And he now has more goals than Miroslav Klose and more goals than any other player to play in a World Cup Finals tournament.
0: Big historic game yesterday. Tarps off, baseball games are getting wild with groups of shirtless screaming fans. Have you seen this? And it seems like it's mostly just younger guys. But anyway, it's called the Tarps Off trend, and it's going viral. You've probably seen this if you've watched any Braves game. But fans are ripping off their shirts, and then they're swinging their shirts around during the games. It's really kind of funny to watch. And a lot of times, there are hundreds of guys doing this. Here's what I want to see, Kim. Tonight at the Chattanooga Lookouts, I want somebody to start this trend at Erlanger Park. Wouldn't that be fun to see?
4: That would be a lot of fun to see.
0: Let's end the eye-opener this morning talking about Savannah Guthrie. Savannah Guthrie and her siblings reportedly got a message on February 6th in which her alleged abductor apologized for her inadvertent death and offered to return her body for money. Oh, my word. And that's your Sunny 92.3.

0: 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Quick reminder, 7:10, we're going to give you the special dad of the day.
1: And that could be worth 4 Dollywood tickets for you, so you still get a day out with dad, even though Father's Day is past now.
0: Hello, Sonny.
2: Hey, James.
0: Hey.
1: Hi.
0: Good morning.
2: I heard you say something about the busted tires and concrete.
0: Yeah. According to one listener, she counted 5 cars that looked like had flats, and we've got some concrete issues, possibly like a sinkhole. T-Dot's out with it, westbound 24th, 27th split. It's backing up big time.
2: Oh, yeah. We went up the ridge cut Saturday. They've never touched any of those potholes.
0: I know. Yeah, I went up the ridge cut yesterday, and I was thinking about the conversations we've had in the last couple of weeks about they haven't fixed it yet. There's big potholes. Wow.
2: My friends was telling me, said, "Do you drive that every day?" And I said, "Yeah, I complain every day to James and Jim."
0: Yeah. Yeah. Have you started wearing a neck brace yet? Because I'm going to have to start doing that.
2: Don't drive your... Now, I got Corvettes. I got C5 Corvettes, and I won't drive my Corvette up through there because it's so bad.
0: Oh, yeah. Oh, yeah. Yeah.
2: So you better watch your Volkswagen. It's not... It wouldn't be good for it.
0: Yeah, I think I lost one Volkswagen in one of those potholes there. It's like I went into a different dimension.
2: Oh, yeah. So. Well, I just was driving, and I heard you... say that, so I pulled over and I said, "Man, I tell you, they're not going to do anything about it. They spent $800 million on the road, but they didn't fix the ridge cut."
0: Yeah, and I was looking to see if they're going to be out there this weekend, and I have not gotten a press release saying that they're going to be out there. Come on, we got to fix the ridge cut. It's damaging too many parts on vehicles. So, righty, well,
2: hi James. Hey. Well, you and Kim have a great day, and thank you, sir.
0: Yeah, thank you. You be careful on the road. Bye-bye.
2: Thank you, sir. Bye-bye.
0: So what we're talking about, if you're just tuning in, westbound 24, this is going to be outbound traffic. Well, actually, inbound traffic. Westbound 24th to 27th split, and that right-hand lane is blocked. And it looks like as you approach Roswell Boulevard, just past Roswell Boulevard, that's where you'll see the brake lights with folks starting to really slow down. So that's westbound 24th to 27th split this morning.
1: Yeah, it's really slow because there's only one lane that's open through there.
0: Yeah, yeah, the right-hand lane is blocked. And then the W road, we had a tree partially blocking the road. So it's open, but yeah, I think hopefully a crew will get that. We're starting to see a little daylight, so earlier it was pitch black, and those trees that are partially blocking the W road, that can be a scary thing. We'll keep you updated. It's news time now.
3: Good morning, everyone. I'm Dane Wormlinger, and here's a look at your top headlines this hour. Several families are displaced this morning amid a wave of storms in the Tennessee Valley. On Adkins Road in Chattanooga, a tree tore through a home and another massive tree on a house in Chickamauga. Hundreds of electric customers are still without power this morning as repairs are in progress. We're learning more about Chattanooga's efforts to reduce sewage overflow during storms. Large water tanks are currently under construction near Brainerd Road and are set to be completed by this time next year. The two tanks can each hold up to 15 million gallons of wastewater. City leaders say the project is designed to reduce those sewer overflows and protect local waterways. We're looking into what it takes for 911 operators in Hamilton County to receive raises during budget season. That's as today marks the second and final reading of the county budget. According to Hamilton County 911, the center answers roughly 580,000 calls each year, with more than 66% of those calls coming from the city of Chattanooga. The city has budgeted $6.5 million for the 911 center for the 2027 fiscal year. From News Channel 9, I'm Dane Wormlinger.
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6: The Sunny 92.3 Langley Roofing Weather Center.
0: All right, power crews doing the best they can to get your power back on. When we kicked off the show at 5 this morning, we had a little over 2,000 EPB customers without power. Now we're down to a little over 1,700. So,
1: good news.
0: Definitely good news. EPB crews doing a great job. Partly cloudy skies eventually by this afternoon. 82 for the high. It's going to be a nice day. We're dealing with some scattered, kind of spotty showers this morning and mostly cloudy skies. But, it looks like it's going to be a really, really nice day. Not as hot as it has been. We're setting 92.3. Good morning.

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Avoid westbound 24 if you're usually like going up and over the Ritz Cut. Go the back way. Go Brainerd Road. Go Amicola Highway. Westbound 24, a big sinkhole. We got some major, major concrete issues right there at the 27 split. It's definitely a danger zone.

0: I'm going to get around to it one of these days, watching the first and the second Top Gun movies.
1: You mean for the 100th time?
0: Yeah, maybe. All right, westbound 24th, 27th split avoided. This is a major, major deal. Traffic's backed up all the way to the ridge cuts. We're sunny, 92.3.

0: 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When that song came out back in the 80s, I would belt it out in my Volkswagen when I was like 15, 16 years old.
1: I would have loved to have had video of that.
0: No. As far as I know, I don't think we had any kind of dash cam.
1: No dash cams back in the day.
0: Back in the 80s, for sure. 642. Heads up. Oh, my word. Pay attention to me. Pay attention to me. If you're an employee, I guess I should say an employer, tell your staff to avoid 24 westbound at the 27th split. Right-hand lane's blocked. We've got this sinkhole. News Channel 9 has done a good job with their drone to fly over the sinkhole. And this is one of those sinkholes that I think it's going to be a while before they patch up. It's almost like you can see right through it. And it's major.
1: You could have lost your Beetle that.
0: I was just about to say, if you know what a Volkswagen Beetle looks like, it's about that size. No joke. And, and I'm just speculating. I mean, I'm not a pothole, a repairman by any chance. But westbound 24th to 27th split, I've seen these before, and it takes them hours. It could be a long time before they patch this one up. A lot of folks stuck in traffic. Up and over the ridge cut, you'll really start to bog down. So we're talking about at the 24 west, 27th split, and it's already backed up to the top of the ridge cut. Okay? So right-hand lane is blocked. We had a listener last hour tell us that that she passed like four or five cars with
1: flat tires. Yeah, so it looks like they've got those out of the way. Looking at the cameras, unless they're further up from the camera and I can't see them.
0: I just hope that. I'm just glad a car didn't go through the pothole.
1: I know it's big.
0: So it's big. It's on that flybridge too. It looks like that's what from my vantage point. All right. Let's don't let gnats and mosquitoes ruin your summer, okay?
1: No, I can't stand them.
0: Or your personal stench.
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16: Hello, Sunny.
17: Hey, good morning.
16: Hey.
17: I just wanted to give you a kind of a traffic update this morning. You do have some stop traffic just before exit 2575 southbound in Cleveland.
15: Oh, that's good to know.
18: Can you
15: tell what's going on there?
17: There's an accident right by the off ramp.
15: Okay. All righty. Hey,
17: I'm not quite there yet.
15: Sure.
17: Yeah.
15: Okay. You be careful. Thanks for the heads up on this, okay?
17: No problem. Have a good day.

right, it's a traffic morning. Heads up, 24 westbound at the 27 split. Major concrete issues. Got a big sinkhole, and it's backed up all the way to the ridge cut, and it keeps getting worse. Southbound on 75 in Bradley County, exit 25 in Cleveland, a jackknifed 18-wheeler. Be careful. We're setting W 2.3. If you need a friend,

0: We're sunny, 92.3, 657. Cloudy skies. We'll see some sunshine later on this afternoon. It's going to be not as hot as it was yesterday, 82 for the high.
1: It's going to be nice.
0: We'll take it. We'll take it. Watch out for issues in Bradley County this morning, 75 southbound at exit 25.
2: Hey, so it's a semi-truck that's jackknifed on the interstate.
0: Ooh. So when we say jackknife, I mean, what does it look like? I can't get a good view on it with the cameras just yet.
2: The front of the truck is facing north in the southbound lane, and the trailer is facing south.
0: Okay, I was wondering about that, but it's not on its side.
2: Nope.
0: Okay, good. All righty, we appreciate you. Thank you.
2: You're welcome. Bye.
0: Hello, Sunny. Good morning.
3: Good morning. I'm coming from Dunlap, and I'm on Signal Mountain Boulevard.
0: Okay.
3: Can I go around the ridge cut from this way?
0: And you're on Signal Mountain Boulevard. So if you're on Signal Mountain Boulevard, you'll catch 27. Yeah, you'll be fine because this is affecting westbound 24 at the 27 split. But yeah, eastbound 24 is fine.
3: Okay. I'm like I say, on Signal Mountain Boulevard, and I'm... I gotta go to Gun Barrel.
0: You'll be fine. You'll be fine.
3: All right. Thanks a bunch.
0: You be careful. Bye bye.
3: Thank you. Bye.
0: All right, just in case you're just tuning in, heads up, if you don't listen to a word I say, listen to what I'm going to say to you now. You will be stuck in traffic for a long time. If you are used to traveling like just past the 24-75 split and you get on westbound 24 heading towards a ridge cut, we've got a big sinkhole. It's a big sinkhole, and it's right there at the 24-west-27 split. I'm talking about a big sinkhole. You can see right through it. It's as a kid, I'd be like looking down going, I think I see China.
1: It's big. I mean,
0: that's how big this thing is. So westbound 24th, 27 split, you've got a lot of TDOT trucks. You got this. You've got some folks with the state looking at this. So major concrete issues, and that's why traffic is backed up before you even get to the ridge cut right now.
1: I posted a picture on our Sunny social media that we got from News Channel 9 from their drone shot. It gives you some perspective on how large this pothole is.
0: So westbound 24th, 27 split, avoid it. Go Amicola Highway. Maybe go go through I was about to say go through the East Ridge Tunnels, but then you're still be stuck in traffic right there getting on westbound. Or at least you go underneath 24. But anyway, 24 West at the 27th split, it is it's a nightmare. That right-hand lane is blocked. That's why so many people are stuck in traffic.
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11: The sunny 92.3 Langley Roofing Weather Center.
12: Wet this morning with partly cloudy skies, then becoming drier today with partly to mostly sunny skies and high temperatures in the upper 70s to lower 80s. Tonight, mostly clear with lows in the upper 50s to lower 60s. Wednesday, partly sunny with high temps in the mid 80s. From the Storm Track 9 Weather Center, I'm meteorologist Olivia Glass.
11: From the sunny 92.3 HEP Cooling Studios. 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
13: We're sunny 92.3. 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

0: We're sending 92.3. Oh my goodness, let's all take a deep breath together. It's definitely a rough traffic morning. Let's start off in Cleveland. Southbound on 75, right there at exit 25, got a jackknife 18-wheeler. The bad news is you're almost at a standstill right there at Pawhuff Parkway. You're going about 2 miles an hour. But the good news is it looks like they've gotten this 18-wheeler off the roadway and traffic's starting to move, but it's just that trickle effect, right? So keep that in mind. Southbound 75, exit 25 in Cleveland, jackknife 18-wheeler. Things are slowly but surely getting better. And we've been talking about this all morning long, a big sinkhole westbound 24 at the 27 split, right-hand lane's blocked. It's going to be blocked for quite some time. It's already backed up from the split to Germantown.
1: Wow.
0: Use an alternate route for sure. We're studying about 2.3.

0: We're Sunny 92.3. Yes, we know how badly you wanted to take the family to Dollywood. It's always fun going to Dollywood.
1: It is.
0: We've got your famous dad of the morning coming up here and just give us about 45 seconds. Just in case you're tuning in, westbound 24th, 27th split, that right-hand lane's blocked. We've got a big hole. Yeah, big hole. It's some major concrete issues. And we got rebar sticking out of this hole and everything. We understand we had some cars that were possibly damaged earlier this morning. I mean, it looks vicious, this hole.
1: Big old sinkhole. Yeah. Like you can see through.
0: Yeah. It's crazy. 24 West at the 27 split. And traffic is starting to back up almost to McBryan. So inbound traffic. Just avoid this area. Definitely go. Heads up. Go the back way. If you know the back way, go the back way. Don't go up and over the Ritz Cut. You're going to be late for work for sure. Also, southbound 75 at exit 25. We've got a jackknife 18-wheeler. It looks like TDOT has gotten this off the roadway. Still looking congested, though. Crazy morning. Crazy morning in traffic. All right. Maybe this will cheer you up if you win Dollywood tickets. Jed Clampett.
1: That's your Dollywood dad of the day.
0: Yeah, that's your dad of the day. You need to remember, okay?
1: I just had like the Beverly Hillbillies theme go through my head.
0: Yeah, that's a fun one for sure. All right, we want you to win Dollywood tickets, especially if you've been stuck in traffic the last little bit. Be careful. We're Sunny.

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0: It's Pink Day.
11: I should have worn pink today.
0: I'm not wearing pink.
11: No?
0: Oh, let me check my socks. Hang on a second.
11: You have pink on your sunny...
0: It says Sunny 92.3, and it's all in pink. Okay, yeah, okay. I planned that.
11: You celebrated the day.
0: Never forget our youngest, Lucy, getting up in front of the audience when she graduated from preschool. She goes, I want to be a pink and purple unicorn when I grow up. All right, it's National Pink Day. Are you stuck in traffic? I hope you're not stuck in traffic. Oh, I hope you're not stuck in traffic. Westbound 24th to 27th split, right-hand lane is blocked. And Brent McDonald, thank you very much for the drone shots and the pictures that you've sent us. Now, a couple hours ago, I was saying a sinkhole, and she was, and Brent goes, James, it's technically not a sinkhole. We had to look up what a sinkhole is.
11: The difference between a sinkhole and a pothole.
0: Yeah, exactly. This is a pothole. Just sitting around being a pothole.
11: Just being a pothole.
0: So this is... And we're all used to potholes. Come on, state of Tennessee, fix these potholes. Come on, federal government, fix these big potholes. But this one is a doozy. I mean, a doozy. It's got rebarb and everything like that. It looks like a monster. It's about half the size of a Volkswagen. And we had some cars with flat tires earlier, but we're calling it a pothole slash concrete issues. Now, unfortunately, it's on this flybridge, and this is westbound 24 at the 27 split. Right-hand lane is blocked. Traffic will start to really start to bog down just past Moore Road. If you're going, James, I don't know what the devil you're talking about. I'm okay. I'm going, oh, hang on. I see some brake lights in front of me. As you approach the ridge cut, that's where you'll really start to slow down. So, and then you're like going 5 miles an hour. But anyway, once you get up and over the ridge cut, if you're stuck in traffic and you're trying to get on 27, try to be in that far right-hand lane.
11: That lane's actually moving once you get past 4th Avenue.
0: Yeah, once you get past 4th Avenue, you're looking okay as you head toward town. I know a lot of folks heading towards town this morning, and you're home free if you get in that far right-hand lane. But if you're heading towards like Browns Ferry, around Moccasin Bend, westbound 24th, 27th split, it's a nightmare.
11: It's a bit yucky right now.
0: It's one of those holes that I think it's going to take quite some time to fix. We've got the state, they're scratching their head going, how are we going to fix this thing? So anyway, we'll get it fixed, and hopefully they'll get this done quickly. I don't think that's in their vocabulary.
11: I don't know about that.
0: I have to admit. But anyway, it's complicated. Westbound 24th to 27th split, big, big hole that they're needing to patch up. So we've got some major concrete issues. And this weather doesn't help.
11: No.
0: Especially the weather we had yesterday. So, all right. 7:24. We'll keep you updated. It's news time now.
12: Good morning, everyone. I'm Dane Wormlinger. And here's a look at your top headlines this hour. Several families are displaced this morning amid a wave of storms in the Tennessee Valley. On Adkins Road in Chattanooga, a tree tore through a home and another massive tree on a house in Chickamauga. Hundreds of electric customers are still without power this morning as repairs are in progress. We're learning more about Chattanooga's efforts to reduce sewage overflow during storms. Large water tanks are currently under construction near Brainerd Road and are set to be completed by this time next year. The two tanks can each hold up to 15 million gallons of wastewater. City leaders say the project is designed to reduce those sewer overflows and protect local waterways. We're looking into what it takes for 911 operators in Hamilton County to receive raises during budget season. That's as today marks the second and final reading of the county budget. According to Hamilton County 911, the center answers roughly 580,000 calls each year, with more than 66% of those calls coming from the city of Chattanooga. The city has budgeted $6.5 million for the 911 center for the 2027 fiscal year. From News Channel 9, I'm Dane Wormlinger.
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0: Jessica Nix, thank you very much for the heads up on this in Dalton. Highway 2 in Dalton at Cathy Road. Watch out for a crash this morning. And when she texted us this just a little while ago, she said police officers are not on the scene just yet. And before we get into weather, just a heads up on this big pothole that they're trying their best to fill westbound 24th to 27th split. Right-hand lanes blocked. That's why so many people are stuck in traffic. We'll eventually see some sunshine today. We're dealing with the clouds, scattered light rain showers this morning, 82 for the high today. And it looks like we'll definitely see some sunshine by this afternoon.
11: Which will be nice.
0: So, yeah, 82. I will take it. 82 for the second full day of summer. Mariah Carey on Sunny.

0: Looks like tonight's going to be a great night for baseball. Go Lookouts!
1: Let's go.
0: Go Lookouts. 7:35. Some incredible news. This is kind of on the side of we can't make this up, and this really happened at this hospital in Pittsburgh. We'll discuss next. We're Sunny.

0: 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Good morning.
1: Oh, no. Your tire's all flat and junk. Oh, did I do that? Here, let me get my cellular out. Call your wrecker. Oh, shoot. I got no phone. Because I'm a pothole. So... Okay, bye.
0: All right, I know. You're probably not laughing if you're stuck in traffic. Westbound 24 at the 27th split, big pothole. Some major concrete issues. And, just that right-hand lane's blocked. And you'll really start to bog down as you approach Germantown. In fact, it's almost backed up to Moore Road. Westbound 24th to 27th split. Major, major problems.
2: Slow this morning.
0: Major problems. And I wish I could tell you when they're going to even start to fix this. But they, I think they're waiting on a crew. Right?
2: It's big.
0: It is big.
2: About half the size of your Volkswagen.
0: We had, that's about the size of it. We had a listener earlier, a couple of hours ago, say that she spotted 5 cars with flat tires. And that doesn't surprise me a bit. If you're going about 55, 60 miles an hour and you hit this pothole with all that barbed wire, or not barbed wire,
2: rebar.
0: But, rebar sticking out, you're going to have some issues for sure. So westbound 24th, 27th split. That's why so many people are stuck in traffic. Southbound 75 looking a whole lot better in Cleveland, thank goodness.
2: Yes. They were able to get that jackknife tractor trailer out of there pretty quick.
0: Yeah.
2: Great job.
0: Yeah. Thank you, T-Dot. T-Dot's doing a good job. Highway 2 in Dalton at Lake Cathy Road. A minor accident at that location. Well, this will bring a smile to your face. It brought a smile to my face after I was just like, what? But this happened in Pittsburgh over the weekend. 4 moms delivered triplets. 4 moms delivered triplets.
2: What are the odds of that happening?
0: What were they? What water were they drinking? Keep that away from my wife. That is insane.
2: Wow.
0: 4 sets of triplets. And it's my understanding that all the babies are fine, and the mamas are doing well this morning. That's some good news right there.
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0: 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Happy birthday,
2: Happy birthday, Brent Burks.
0: We appreciate him supporting Sunday 92.3. Who wants to go to Dollywood?
2: I know you do. Do you have that celebrity dad? If you do, 423-642-9236. Caller number 9 is going to get a chance to tell us that dad to win those tickets.
0: This is our favorite part of our job, giving away Dollywood tickets. We're Sunday.

Hopefully you're not stuck in traffic. Westbound 24th, 27th split, right-hand lane's blocked. It's going to be blocked for some time. Concrete issues, major concrete issues. 24 West at the 27th split.

0: Sunny 92.3. Hopefully, in a second traffic, westbound 24th, 27th split, right hand lanes block is going to be blocked for quite some time. We haven't gotten an estimated time of when they're going to patch this thing up, but it's major concrete issues. And that right hand lane, once again, blocked this morning as you pass the 24-75 split heading towards the Ridge Cut. That's where you'll start to bog down as you approach like Moore Road, McBrien, as you head towards Germantown. Very, very slow. We've got this big pothole that the crews are dealing with. And, that right-hand lane block. Westbound 24 at the 27 split this morning. It's a mess. Good news, hopefully you woke up with power, EPB. They've been trying their best to get your power back on. We kicked off the show this morning at 5, and we had about 2,500 EPB customers without power. And then last hour, we were right around 2,100, and happy to report that 1,540. I guess I should say the numbers are decreasing.
1: That's good.
0: Hour by hour. But unfortunately, if you're one of the 1,500 EPB customers without power, it's very unfortunate for you. But we're at 1,540 as I look at the EPB power outage map. All right. So those storms were, they were something else.
2: They packed a punch, that's for sure.
0: Yeah, definitely. I mean, the trees were swaying in East Brainerd, where I was located. Hello, Sunny 92.3. You are caller number 9.
3: Thank you.
0: Yeah, you're more than welcome. I got a couple of questions for you, though. I'm really, really curious if you've kept up with any soccer, any World Cup soccer since it started.
3: Not really. Okay. Now, I played in high school, and that was about the extent of it.
0: Okay.
2: Yeah. Right.
0: I don't know if you've seen this, going from soccer to baseball, have you seen this on a Braves game or maybe on social media where you've got these guys, they're in one section, and it grows from 10 to 15 to about 250 guys with their shirts off, and they've got their shirts and they're twirling them in the air. Have you seen that? It's called a tarps off
2: tarps
0: trend.
2: Off.
0: Yeah, exactly. And that's so funny. The reason why I mentioned that, comboing that with soccer, Norway, they beat Senegal yesterday 3-2. And Norway, boy, I tell you, they're doing great in this World Cup business. But they've got this thing where, as Americans, we know the wave, right?
2: Right, we do the wave.
0: We do the wave. They do this thing called, rowing. Have you seen them row?
2: No.
0: Oh, my
3: Lord. Yeah, I saw that.
0: Did you see that? It is unbelievable. It's almost like our wave, but they're rowing. You know, they're like Vikings. You know,
2: right,
0: they're rowing
2: right.
0: Like they're rowing their Viking
2: now I'll have to see
0: warrior
2: that.
0: Ship. So check that out. Check that out. It's kind of a sight to see. I hope of all this talk about baseball and soccer and chatting with you live on the radio, hopefully you've got the famous dad of the day.
3: Yes, I do.
0: Hey, what is it?
3: It is Jed Clampett.
2: Yeah.
0: Jed Clampett, you're going to Dollywood.
3: Excellent. Grew up watching the Beverly Hillbillies.
0: Oh, yeah. Same here. Well, have fun at Dollywood.
3: Excellent. Thank you so much.
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17: From the sunny 92.3 Langley Roofing Weather Center.
18: Wet this morning with partly cloudy skies, then becoming drier today with partly to mostly sunny skies and high temperatures in the upper 70s to lower 80s. Tonight, mostly clear with lows in the upper 50s to lower 60s. Wednesday, partly sunny with high temps in the mid 80s. From the StormTrack 9 Weather Center, I'm meteorologist Olivia Glass.
17: From the sunny 92.3 HEP Electrical Studios. 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
19: We're sunny 92.3. 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

Me smile. We're Sunny 92.3. Heads up, just in case you're just tuning in, watch out for this big, big pothole that's 24 westbound at the 27 split. They've already put the barrels out and everything. You need to move left if you're heading towards Browns Ferry, heading towards Maccas and Bend. But it's really affecting traffic, inbound traffic, and you'll start to slow up way before you get to Germantown, westbound at 24.

0: We are today's Sunny 92.3. It's James and Kim in the morning. Thanks so much for waking up with us. It's been a busy traffic morning, that's for sure.
1: That's right. We'll get to that big pothole here in just a little bit. Potholes. You know, there are people who see a novelty bag that says, definitely not a bag full of drugs, and find it amusing, right?
0: Right.
1: Then there are people who would put their drugs in it. Oh, my word. Two people from Kentucky are facing felony charges after police found drugs in their car in a bag that said, definitely not a bag full of drugs.
0: That's not so bright.
1: We can't make this stuff up, folks.
0: That's not the first story we've heard with that either. There was one a couple of years ago, too. That's just dumb.
1: Watch out for this pothole we're talking about.
2: Oh, no.
1: Yeah?
2: Your tire's all flat and junk. Oh, did I do that? Here, let me get my cellular out. Call your wrecker. Oh, shoot. I got no phone. Because I'm a pothole. So... okay, bye!
1: And I guarantee you, there's probably not a smile on your face if you're stuck in traffic. Oh, it's so frustrating. But yet westbound 24th to 27th split, right-hand lane's blocked. And like a couple of hours ago, we had a listener say that she thought she passed several cars with... flats. Now, if you hit this pothole, going faster than 20 miles an hour, you've got a flat tire.
0: Oh, for sure.
1: And she says she passed about 5 cars with flats.
0: Yeah.
1: Concrete issues. This is a big pothole. A big pothole. And this is right westbound 24th to 27th split. And traffic's backed up all the way. You ready for this? All the way backed up to the 75-24 split.
0: It's slow.
1: It is a nightmare. And you can imagine what the secondary routes look like. Everybody going the back way at this point. So, use caution. And you're going about 3 miles an hour heading towards the ridge cut past the split. Okay? Hopefully they can get this thing patched up.
0: I hope so quick.
1: It's one of these mornings for sure. Hopefully you're not stuck in traffic. We're setting that 2.

0: 102.3. Good morning. Good morning. Westbound 24th, 27th split. Right hand lane's blocked. The big, big, huge pothole and causing some major problems. Backed up all the way to the 75-24 split. Inbound traffic is a nightmare. It's a nightmare. So a couple of things we're going to be talking about here in about 4 minutes in the Sunny Eye Opener. Savannah Guthrie, we've got the latest on her siblings reportedly got a message in which her alleged abductor apologized. So we'll talk more about this letter here in just a little bit. This just breaks my heart.
1: It does.
0: That whole situation just breaks my heart. We'll talk more about the tarps off trend.
1: It's so funny.
0: Some new records in the World Cup. And, especially for those stuck in traffic, we're going to hear from this guy right here.
2: But Elmo loves everybody. Just to be clear. Don't make this a thing.
0: That's Elmo. We're going to hear more from Elmo.
1: Don't make it a thing.
0: Yeah. Stay with us. We're setting at 92.3.

0: The James and Kim Eye Opener. Named after the face you make when you hear about it. On Sunny 92.3.
1: So after getting roasted for not supporting the New York Knicks during the NBA playoffs, Elmo came out in full support of Team USA in the World Cup. But he added, quote, Elmo loves everybody. Don't make this a thing. Here's what he posted yesterday.
2: Just to be clear, Elmo wants Team USA to win, okay? But Elmo loves everybody. Just to be clear, don't make this a thing. Thank you. Elmo loves you, and Elmo loves you, and Elmo loves you, and Team USA, and everybody who's playing.
1: Thank you, Elmo. Yeah, he got a little flack during the Spurs-Knicks series. It's understandable. By the way, speaking of basketball, the NBA draft starts tonight. All right, real quickly, let's get back to soccer. Argentina's Lionel Messi scored a World Cup-setting goal and then added one to it in yesterday's game against Austria. Here's the big moment.
3: Pull back here. Let's see. Messi! Score a World Cup record-setting goal, not from the penalty spot. No. That is typical Messi. Magnificent. And he now has more goals than Miroslav Klose and more goals than any other player to play in a World Cup Finals tournament.
1: Big historic game yesterday. Tarps off. Baseball games are getting wild with groups of shirtless screaming fans. Have you seen this? And it seems like it's mostly just younger guys. But anyway, it's called the Tarps Off trend, and it's going viral. You've probably seen this if you've watched any Braves game. But fans are ripping off their shirts, and then they're swinging their shirts around during the games. It's really kind of funny to watch. And a lot of times there are hundreds of guys doing this. Here's what I want to see, Kim. Tonight at the Chattanooga Lookouts, I want somebody to start this trend at Erlanger Park. Wouldn't it be fun to see?
4: That would be a lot of fun to see.
1: Let's end the eye-opener this morning talking about Savannah Guthrie. Savannah Guthrie and her siblings reportedly got a message on February 6th in which her alleged abductor apologized for her inadvertent death and offered to return her body for money. Oh, my word. And that's your Sunny 92.3 eye-opener.
4: That is such a terrible story.
1: Just awful. Just awful. All right. All right, heads up, we've been talking about 24 West at the 27 split. It's backed up all the way to the 75-24 split because of this big pothole. Major concrete issues. Crews are on the scene. They've been on the scene for several hours now. Traffic's pretty much stopped in Cleveland, approaching exit 20, 75 southbound. It came down as a stalled vehicle. We're looking for these vehicles to be pushed off the roadway. But if you're not stopped, you're going about 1 or 2 miles an hour. So it'll really start to bog down before you get to exit 20 in Bradley County in Cleveland. Exit 20, southbound 75. Watch out for a situation just past exit 20. And again, westbound 24th, 27th split, major, major problems. That right-hand lane is blocked because of a sinkhole.
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0: We're setting 92.3 Whitney Houston, so emotional. And you know, we're waking up to the news that Grammy Award-winning producer, and boy, I tell you, he helped so many, including Whitney Houston. But he's passed away. Clive Davis has passed away at the age of 94.
1: Wow.
0: I'm thinking of, I'm looking at his resume, Whitney Houston, Bruce Springsteen, Janis Joplin, Barry Manilow, Aretha Franklin. I mean, just goes on and on and on.
1: We were playing
0: Carlos Santana just a little while ago. But his career, unbelievable. But legendary music executive, Clive Davis. He's passed away, 94 years old. What a life he has lived.
1: No kidding.
0: The winning continues. Yeah, we're giving away more NASCAR race tickets, also Soquel Mountain Water Park tickets. And if you weren't the big winner, just we had our winner on the air about 30 minutes ago with the Dollywood tickets. Don't worry, we're giving away four more tickets to Dollywood.
1: That's happening tomorrow.

0: I feel like I broke a record, but we've got thousands that are tuning in, you know, every few minutes. But westbound 24th to 27th split, that's why so many are stuck in traffic. That right-hand lane's blocked. Just an awful situation there with a big pothole. Just sitting around being a pothole. Got some concrete issues, all right? So that's why it's backed up all the way to the 75-24 split. All right. And then we've got two vehicles that are tied up either in an accident. The police department's out with it, but it's just past exit 20. That's why you're going about 10 miles an hour. Earlier, it's almost at a standstill.
1: At least it's moving now.
0: It is moving. Yes. Southbound 75 in Cleveland at exit 20. Still looking slow. We're setting 92.3. Josie!

0: We're sunny 92.3. Good morning.
1: Good morning.
0: So things are getting better in Cleveland, exit 20, southbound 75. It looks like those stalled vehicles, they're out of here. Yeah. But you're still very congested heading towards White Oak Mountain. And then westbound 24th, 27 split, right-hand lane's blocked. It's going to be blocked for a while. They're working on this big pothole that we've been talking about for hours now. So, yeah, some concrete issues.
1: It's a big pothole.
0: That's crazy. So let's talk about Madonna. Thank you, Madonna. She's not going to take off her clothes anymore. She says, it seems like everybody's doing it, so I'm going to stop doing it.
1: Okay, thank good for
0: good.
1: Her.
0: Yeah, good. Start that trend. We need to do what Madonna's doing now. Keep your clothes on. Keep your clothes on. I was just reading where she's had some knee issues, and that doesn't surprise me a bit because all the moving around she does.
1: Yeah,
0: and
1: all
0: she's,
1: the dancing
0: what, close to 68 years old?
1: Right.
0: But, yeah, so she's... she's had some knee issues, and so she said she's not going to be moving around like she's been moving around. She also revealed that, you know, she was going to team up with Universal Pictures. And because I remember what, a year or two ago, a lot of folks were excited about Netflix coming up with this Madonna biopic.
1: Yeah, it was going to be great. She was going to produce it and everything. They had it cast.
0: And Julia Gardner was going to play Madonna, and then they ran into some budget issues. I think she was just like, how much? And so I don't think this is going to happen right now, at least through Netflix.
1: I don't think so either. And then she'd have to buy it out from the script she used.
0: Come on, Madonna, you got the money to do this.
1: Well, Netflix. I don't know. Maybe it's a ginormous budget that she wants for it.
0: Yeah, but it's pocket change.
1: Netflix, yeah.
0: Yeah, I don't know how much it is. But anyway, I don't think we're going to see this anytime soon on Netflix. So, okay. I'm sure somebody else will pick up the tab. I'm sure we'll see a biopic of Madonna.
1: Eventually.
0: Yeah, it may be a couple of years, yeah. We're Sunny 92.3. Good morning.
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0: We're sending 92.3. That's what you call variety. The best variety of your music for a better start to your... What day is it? It's Tuesday, right?
1: It's Tuesday.
0: Okay. Bobby Brown, My Prerogative. Makes me want to bust out my Arsenio Hall baggy pants.
1: Oh, yeah. And then do the MC Hammer?
0: Yeah, do the MC Hammer. For sure.
1: You're funny. You're too legit to quit.
0: I'm too legit to quit. There you go. That's right. I really need to slip into something more comfortable. Those pants. Those Arsenio Hall pants. So my daughter, Lucy, she works at Aubie Smith Farm in Ottawa. She just texted me. She goes, "Dad, it feels like fall out here."
1: I bet.
0: Yeah. So it's nice. I guess a lot of folks have been that's been stuck in traffic this morning. They've cracked their window down to get some fresh air. 67 is your current temperature. Cloudy skies. We'll see plenty of sunshine later on this afternoon. Hello, Sunny.
2: Hey, James.
0: Hey.
1: Hi.
0: Good morning.
2: I heard you say something about the busted tires and concrete.
0: Yeah. According to one listener, she counted five cars that looked like had flats. And we've got some concrete issues, possibly like a sinkhole. T-Dot's out with it, westbound 24th, 27 split.
2: Oh, yeah. We went up the ridge cut Saturday. They've never touched any of those potholes.
0: I know. Yeah, I went up the ridge cut yesterday. And I was thinking about the conversations we've had in the last couple of weeks about they haven't fixed it yet. Those big potholes. Wow.
2: My friends was telling me, said, "Do you drive that every day?" And I said, "Yeah, I complain every day to James and Jim."
0: Yeah, yeah. Have you started wearing a neck brace yet? Because I'm going to have to start doing that.
2: Don't drive your... Now, I got Corvettes. I got C5 Corvettes, and I won't drive my Corvette up through there because it's so bad.
0: Oh, yeah. Oh, yeah. Yeah.
2: So you better watch your Volkswagen. It's not... It wouldn't be good for it.
0: Yeah, I think I lost one Volkswagen in one of those potholes there. It's like I went into a different dimension.
2: Oh, yeah. So. Well, I just was driving, and I heard you... say that, so I pulled over and I said, "Man, I tell you, they're not going to do anything about it. They spent $800 million on the road, but they didn't fix the ridge cut."
0: Yeah, and I was looking to see if they're going to be out there this weekend, and I have not gotten a press release saying that they're going to be out there. Come on, we got to fix the ridge cut. It's damaging too many parts on vehicles. So, alrighty, well,
2: hi James. Hey. Well, you and Kim have a great day, and thank you, sir.
0: Yeah, thank you. You be careful on the road. Bye-bye.
2: Thank you, sir. Bye-bye.
0: We've been talking about this pothole the entire show. And this is westbound 24 at the 27 split.
1: We got a text earlier from Lisa, and she said that she actually kind of hit this yesterday when it was starting to develop, and it made her teeth chatter.
0: Oh, I bet.
1: Just chattered yesterday.
0: Yeah. So we're not only going to the chiropractor, we got to go to the dentist because of these potholes. So it's going to be a while before they fill this pothole, because this is an ugly one. It looks like a monster. You got rebar coming out of it and the concrete all over the place. Crews are on the scene, though, and it's backed up all the way to the 75-24 split. Where's the pothole? Yeah, it's blocking the left-hand lane westbound, or actually the right-hand lane's blocked westbound 24th to 27th split. I got a note here, too. A bridge inspector is going to be inspecting the bridge again. In fact, I think they're going to be out there all week this week over the Nickajack Bridge on 24. And the right-hand, looks like the right-hand shoulder is going to be closed from between now and 5 o'clock. And that's a big bridge. So they're going to be out there all week long. Hopefully wrap it up by dinner time Friday.
1: Hope so. And yeah, it doesn't cause big backups or any problems.
0: Let's hope not. That's over Nickajack Lake. Get ready. We're going to kick off the 9 a.m. All Music Hour. Let's take a deep breath. Music, yeah, commercial free for almost an hour. Right here on Saturday 92.3. We're going to kick this off in 3 minutes.
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6: The sunny 92.3 Langley Roofing Weather Center.
7: Partly to mostly sunny skies for today with drier conditions and high temperatures nearing 80. Tonight, mostly clear with lows in the upper 50s to lower 60s. Wednesday, mostly sunny with highs in the mid 80s. And for Thursday, partly sunny with a chance for a few afternoon thundershowers and high temperatures in the upper 80s. From the Storm Track 9 Weather Center, I'm meteorologist Olivia Glass.
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0: Your tire's all flat and junk. Oh, did I do that? Here, let me get my cellular out. Call your wrecker. Oh, shoot. I got no phone. Because I'm a pothole. So... Okay, bye!
1: Oh, my goodness. We've been talking about this pothole the entire show.
2: It's taken over the James and Kim show.
1: Yeah, we've posted pictures on our social. So check this out. It's some major concrete issues. And Channel 9 did a great job flying over this big pothole.
2: Catching some good images of it.
1: Yeah, Brent McDonald, one of the pilots. Yeah, hats off to you and News Channel 9. Westbound 24th, 27th split, it's crazy.
2: Still just really backed up.
1: Yeah, so we haven't heard when they're going to patch this thing up, when they're going to be done with it, but we'll keep you updated, so keep listening all day long. Patty Sanders is coming up next. Hey, this will cheer you up, especially if you've been stuck in traffic all morning long. She's got Soquel Mountain Water Park tickets.
2: Have a great day. We'll see you back here tomorrow.
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20: Partly to mostly sunny skies for today with drier conditions and high temperatures nearing 80. Tonight, mostly clear with lows in the upper 50s to lower 60s. Wednesday, mostly sunny with highs in the mid 80s. And for Thursday, partly sunny with a chance for a few afternoon thundershowers and high temperatures in the upper 80s. From the StormTrack 9 Weather Center, I'm meteorologist Olivia Glass.
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know why, but that song reminds me of kind of a 50s doo-wop song that you see on oldies shows, right? How are you? It's Sunny 92.3 and Patty Sanders. It is a pleasure. Wow, I was a little surprised to see so many down power lines on my way into work today, kind of just like laying in people's front yards. Dangerous. I'm sure they've contacted the proper parties and are working on that. Sunny 92.3 again, 24 West at Highway 27 in your right lane. That huge pothole, kind of a sinkhole. We'll be dealing with that for hours now.

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NASCAR's Quaker State 400 at the Echo Park Speedway in Atlanta on July 12th. Tune in to Kim and Robin each afternoon on the ride home and listen for the NASCAR Driver of the Day. When you hear it, text it in on the Trust Federal Credit Union text line at 423-642-9236. One winner will be chosen each afternoon for a pair of tickets to the race. Plus, all ticket winners will be included in a grand prize drawing for a pair of pre-race passes to get you up close to the sights, sounds, and smells of NASCAR. It's bumper-to-bumper paint-rubbing action at nearly 200 miles per hour. The Quaker State 400 at Echo Park Speedway in Atlanta. 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

0: guitar there. We're live and we're at Local Middays. Good morning, we're sunny 92.3. Thanks for choosing us as your favorite at work station. Actually, in the car as well. 24 West at the Highway 27 split. You are backed up or slow or stopped back to the 2475 split. That reason is pothole. Some are calling it now a sinkhole. Part of it has part of the highway has gone down below highway level, while other parts have buckled up. It is quite large, taking up about a third of the width of that right lane. So the professionals are on the scene, but you're backed up, and it has been for quite a while. 24 West at Highway 27, that large pothole there. We'll keep you posted. Got the TDOT traffic cameras pulled up. During lunch today, tickets to Soaky Mountain Water Park, just for you.
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4: From the sunny 92.3 Langley Roofing Weather Center.
0: Wow, as those storms rolled through late yesterday afternoon, early evening, Huntsville was hit pretty hard. 6,000 electric companies were without power. Their homes and businesses and everything moved east. We had 2,700 without power in our area. Then it was down to 1,800, then 500. And if I'm reading this right, we're down to 204 customers. And those crews are out working that as well. So we thank them for that. We're still in the 60s. High today of 71, should be clearing out. 85 tomorrow, back in the 90s for the weekend. 68 downtown, wow.
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0: one of the nice things about listening to Sunny 92.3, we know all the words to all the songs we do. Sunny 92.3. Team USA soccer clinched first place in Group D. The USA will play Turkey Thursday morning at 10 in Los Angeles, but that is not until Thursday. Today's actions, Portugal and Uzbekistan at 1 this afternoon. England will take on Ghana at 4. Nighttime, Panama and Croatia at 7 this evening. The late game at 10, Congo and Colombia.
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0: Well, look out your home tonight. Lookout and the new Erlanger Park are so popular with those of us that are fans of the Lookouts that the Lookouts could tie last season's attendance record, and they could do that this week. That's crazy. Lookouts are home. First pitch, 7 o'clock tonight. Sunny 92.3.

0: number one at the office. And in the car, too, 24 West at Highway 27, still working on that large pothole in the right lane. You are still backed up to the I-75 split. That's 24 West in downtown Chattanooga from the 27 split back to I-75. Could be a couple of hours. Hello, there was Sunny 92.3. Boy, you're busy texting today on our Trust Federal Credit Union texting line. We love it. Lisa, how's your Tuesday? Matthew and Joe and Charlie as well. Thank you. Touching base, checking in, saying hello. How's your work day? 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
7: The sunny 92.3 Langley Roofing Weather Center.
8: Partly to mostly sunny skies for today with drier conditions and high temperatures nearing 80. Tonight, mostly clear with lows in the upper 50s to lower 60s. Wednesday, mostly sunny with highs in the mid 80s. And for Thursday, partly sunny with a chance for a few afternoon thundershowers and high temperatures in the upper 80s. From the Storm Track 9 Weather Center, I'm meteorologist Olivia Glass.
9: 69 hazy sunshine. We've got nice couple of days now that the storms from last night are over. We could see in the 90s, middle of the week. They're back, those very hot temperatures. Sunny 92.3, your James and Kim tickets for Dollywood continue. Their famous dad answer today was Jed Clampett. Oh, isn't that the Beverly Hillbillies? Oh, they'll have another secret famous dad for you tomorrow as we continue Father's Day winning mornings on Sunny.
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0: from the sunny 92.3 HEP Cooling Studios. 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

Sunny 92.3. TDOT crews are still working to repair the pothole slash sinkhole, which is 24 West at Highway 27. Your right lane continues to be blocked. You're backed up to I-75. If I'm reading this EPB outage map correctly, 845 customers are still without power. That's down from a few thousand. Crews are working on that. Thank you. We're Sunny.

0: another nice thing about listening to Sunny 92.3. We know all the words to all the songs. 80s, 90s, 2K, and today. More of your favorites just around the corner. And don't forget Soaky Mountain Water Park tickets coming your way during lunch today. Let's turn back the pages of the history books. On this day in 1868, 158 years ago, a guy invented, he got a patent for a new invention. He called it the typewriter. Certainly changed our lives. 158 years ago today, he got a patent in Wisconsin. And 39 years ago today, singer Tiffany started her now famous shopping mall tour. Tiffany would, yes, just show up in shopping malls, set up a microphone and perform. She did that for quite a while. Kind of made her famous. She had quite a few hit records after that. That was on this day in 1987. Tiffany performed in her first shopping mall. And that's a look back.
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5: The sunny 92.3 Langley Roofing Weather Center.
6: Oh, by the way, today's National Pink Day. I assume that means the color, not the singer. Maybe. Sunny 92.3 day forecast. Nice today, about 81, 82. 85 on Wednesday, 88 Thursday, 90 on Friday, 91 on Saturday. Yeah, getting warmer as the days go on. But those storms are now behind us, or I should say to the east of us. Downtown Chattanooga with a few clouds, it's 70.
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TDOT hopes to have everything opened up 24 West on Highway 27. They say midday, so we're hoping in the not-too-distant future. I've got those TDOT traffic cameras pulled up for you. Sunny 92.3, number one at work.

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8: Well, John Tesh tonight at 7, all of our favorite songs and what things couples argue over the most and how to make an argument turn into a positive talk. 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

0: had some help. Notice a variety. Yep, yesterday, today, sunny 92.3. James and Kim to wake you up. And lunchtime just around the corner, Soaky Mountain Water Park tickets. Melissa Lale's on the phone. You've got the Chattanooga Market, the same but a little different every Sunday, Melissa, at First Horizon Pavilion. This Sunday, your food fight. Your food fight. It's going to be popular, I know. Now, we, as just regular people, we're not cooking, but you've got your own chefs to cook this Sunday?
1: Yeah, it's one of the fan favorites for sure. So five of our market vendors will compete live. We are always amazed every year at the talent that we can draw right from our own market vendor pool.
0: 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Five-star food fight with some of the market vendors. 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
5: The sunny 92.3 Langley Roofing Weather Center.
6: Partly to mostly sunny skies for today, with drier conditions and high temperatures nearing 80. Tonight, mostly clear with lows in the upper 50s to lower 60s. Wednesday, mostly sunny with highs in the mid 80s. And for Thursday, partly sunny with a chance for a few afternoon thunder showers and high temperatures in the upper 80s. From the Storm Track 9 Weather Center, I'm meteorologist Olivia Glass.
7: Well, a rather unexpected 71 right now in the Choo-Choo City. Sunny 92.3. Go ahead and get out of your right lane. TDOT still has you blocked off 24 West at about exit 178. That's the 27 split with that large pothole slash sinkhole. So you're backed up to Germantown, which is exit 182 coming 24 westbound. They believe they're going to get that all patched up middays today. So we'll keep you posted. Lunchtime, let's eat.
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1: We're sunny 92.3. 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

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We have Noah Kahn tickets. He's in Atlanta next month. Post Malone in Nashville in a week and a half. 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
4: In traffic as well, drivers will be glad to know the pothole is repaired 24 West at exit 179. That's going to be Market Street, Highway 27 in that area. Going to take you a couple of minutes to pick up speed back to the ridge cut and back towards Brainerd, but the pothole is repaired and you're going to be moving smoothly through there in just minutes. Weather-wise, after last night's storm, hazy sunshine, high of 80 today, 83 tomorrow, 85 on Thursday. We get the picture. Still 71 downtown.
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Soaky Mountain Water Park tickets in 3.5 minutes on Sunny.

0: I think drivers are going to have a good day when you learn that the pothole is now fixed, 24 West at Highway 27, exit 179. So moving smoothly, going to take you a couple of minutes to pick up speed back in Brainerd, exit 182, because that's where the bog down starts. But the pothole is fixed in the right lane, 24 West at Highway 27. You're going to be moving smoothly through there in just a couple of minutes. Sunny 92.3, caller number 9, 4 tickets to Soquy Mountain Water Park. They are now open for the summer. Don't we love the word summer? Here's your question. Whitney Houston referenced Chaka Khan in which Whitney Houston hit song? Because Chaka Khan had a hit with that same song first. Whitney Houston references Chaka Khan in which Whitney Houston hit? 1993 was the year. I Will Always Love You, or I'm Every Woman. Caller number 9 with the right answer, Soquy Mountain Water Park in the Great Smoky Mountains are yours. 423-642-9236.
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0: Thanks. But you're welcome. Have a great day. Caller 8 looking for caller 9. Have an awesome Tuesday. Thank you for trying. Hey, caller 9, sunny 92.3. I will always love you or I'm every woman. In which song did Whitney reference Chaka Khan?
4: I'm every woman.
0: I'm every woman. There you go. Chaka actually had the original hit in the 70s. Whitney comes along, has an even bigger hit with that song in the 90s. Hey, that answer gets you 4 tickets to Soaky Mountain Water Park. I know you're going to love
4: Yay!
0: It.
4: Yay!
0: I know. It's summertime. What is your first name?
4: Rachel.
0: Hi, Rachel. Happy Tuesday.

0: It's Riley and Woman. We're live and we're local midday. Sunny 92.3. How are you? It's 12:52. More of your favorites coming up next. James and Kim still have Dollywood tickets to give away every morning this week. What they're doing is giving you a little bit of a chance to redeem yourself if you gave Dad socks on Sunday again. Right, you still have a chance at four tickets to Dollywood. They still give you a famous dad. Then you repeat that name back to them later on in their live local morning show. Their answer today was Jed Clampett. You know, the dad from Beverly Hillbillies. He was a little stinker, wasn't he? They'll have an answer Wednesday, Thursday, and Friday. So three more family four-packs still to come on the morning show this week on Sunny.
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3: The sunny 92.3 Langley Roofing Weather Center.
4: Partly to mostly sunny skies for today with drier conditions and high temperatures nearing 80. Tonight, mostly clear with lows in the upper 50s to lower 60s. Wednesday, mostly sunny with highs in the mid 80s. And for Thursday, partly sunny with a chance for a few afternoon thunder showers and high temperatures in the upper 80s. From the StormTrack 9 Weather Center, I'm meteorologist Olivia Glass.
1: Well, unusually, we're at 73 right now. Wow, sunny 92.3. Go Lookouts. The Looks are back home. They were on the road for a week. First pitch as they host Pensacola all week long. Tonight at 7, tomorrow night at 7 as well at Erlanger Park.
3: From the sunny 92.3 HEP Roofing Studios. 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
5: We're sunny 92.3 WDEFFM HD1 Chattanooga.

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That sounded good right before that. 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

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When you hear it, text it in on the Trust Federal Credit Union text line at 423-642-9236. One winner will be chosen each afternoon for a pair of tickets to the race. Plus, all ticket winners will be included in a grand prize drawing for a pair of pre-race passes to get you up close to the sights, sounds, and smells of NASCAR. It's bumper-to-bumper paint-rubbing action at nearly 200 miles per hour. The Quaker State 400 at Echo Park Speedway in Atlanta. 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

0: area. 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St. Elmo, North Chattanooga, Wildwood, and Spring City. 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
0: 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I was talking about a little news article. 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One listener says they don't want to get emotionally attached to those new flavors because they're for a limited time. 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I totally hear you on that one. And Carla says, I think I saw those new M&M flavors at the Hicks and Walmart. Thank you. Because that was not mentioned in the news article that I found. So yummy. 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Weather-wise, storms are out of here. We're trying to get to 80 today and 85 tomorrow. Still downtown, only 73.
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1: Holy by Justin Bieber. That song takes us on a little bit of Justin Bieber's journey, expressing how his faith has gotten him through some struggles with mental health and addiction. He explains how his faith has helped him find a purpose in life. Justin explained in a recent interview that faith helped him find a sense of purpose and meaning in his life. And it's also a nod to his wife and how, although they married young and pretty quickly after meeting, has had a significantly positive impact on his life. The music video for Holy is emotionally impactful and tells a great story. Holy was released in 2020 and has already gathered over 100 million views on YouTube.
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3: From the sunny 92.3 Langley Roofing Weather Center.
4: Partly to mostly sunny skies for today with drier conditions and high temperatures nearing 80. Tonight, mostly clear with lows in the upper 50s to lower 60s. Wednesday, mostly sunny with highs in the mid 80s. And for Thursday, partly sunny with a chance for a few afternoon thundershowers and high temperatures in the upper 80s. From the Storm Track 9 Weather Center, I'm meteorologist Olivia Glass.
5: And quickly, weather around the nation. Las Vegas is expected to see 110. Today, Phoenix, Arizona could be 111 today, and that's, you know, before you start figuring in that heat index. We're just trying to get to 80 this afternoon. It's 75.
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6: Weird sunny 92.3 WDEFFM HD1 Chattanooga.

Are you celebrating a birthday today? Sunny 92.3 says happy birthday. You're under the zodiac sign of Cancer. You like peace and quiet. Others around you like to talk. Don't be afraid to speak up and let them know that. Happy birthday, Sunny 92.3.

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9: 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And towards the back of the store, you're going to find a huge sign that says that some of the Amish floor samples are 70% off, made right here in the USA with all natural materials, and you're going to get them for 70% off. Don't miss out on this huge sale that's going on right now at 5090 South, the furniture store at 5090 South Terrace.
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4: And traffic as well, 24 East near Nickajack. They will be working on that throughout the week, so you're going to be slow there, 24 East near Nickajack. And that pothole that caused a few problems for a number of hours earlier this morning, it's been repaired, 24 West. at exit 179, which is the 27 split. So that is repaired, and you're moving pretty well. High today about 80. We'll be in the mid-80s Wednesday and Thursday. Then we hit the 90s. Downtown Chattanooga, still only 75.
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1: I was a little too tall, could have used a few pounds.

0: our specialty. Yesterday, today, and everything in between. And Kim and Robin, to drive you home, they'll have NASCAR tickets after 3 today. Sunny 92.3. Live local middays. In sunny sports, Serena Williams says, yep, she will play singles at Wimbledon. Serena recently came out of retirement to play doubles after nearly 4 years away from the tennis courts. Serena says, yep, she'll play singles at Wimbledon. Serena has won Wimbledon 7 times, by the way. And it was 25 years ago this week that Cal Ripken Jr. announced he would retire at the end of that season. Cal Ripken Jr. hadn't missed a game in 16 years, and that's Sunny Sports.
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18: Partly to mostly sunny skies for today with drier conditions and high temperatures nearing 80. Tonight, mostly clear with lows in the upper 50s to lower 60s. Wednesday, mostly sunny with highs in the mid 80s. And for Thursday, partly sunny with a chance for a few afternoon thundershowers and high temperatures in the upper 80s. From the Storm Track 9 Weather Center, I'm meteorologist Olivia Glass.
19: Well, there's a little bit of that sunshine we're expecting. Enjoy your day. Currently downtown, it's 77.
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Sunny 92.3. It was great to hear from Sunny listeners that we sent to the Ed Sheeran concert over the weekend. They love that Dan and Shay made a special guest appearance as well. They said it was a fabulous show in Nashville Saturday night. We're Sunny. Man,

0: there today. Sunny 92.3. Would you like to win some NASCAR tickets? This is going to be an exciting night race at the Echo Park Speedway in Atlanta. It's NASCAR night racing at its finest with Quaker State 400. We've got your free tickets. You have to be 21 to win. You also go into a drawing for the grand prize of a pair of pre-race tickets as well. So here's your driver for this afternoon. It's Bubba Wallace. Bubba Wallace. I like to say the name Bubba. Bubba Wallace. Text that name to us. 423-642-9236. That gets you in the drawing for Quaker State 400 tickets.
1: All right, 24 eastbound. Once again, you're slow in Marion County as TDOT is out doing that bridge repair there on the bridge crossing Nickajack Lake. So a bit of a slow go there. Once you get to Hailtown, though, it's good all the way to I-75. Westbound 24, 5 or 6 minutes from Rossville Boulevard to downtown. And then you're good. 153, no problem between I-75 and the dam. 75 moving well both ways between Cleveland and Dalton. And watch out for an accident. Shalford at Polymer.
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Sunny 92.3. Coming up, I've got a Florida story for you. Have you ever noticed that there are a lot of strange stories that come out of Florida? Okay, this one's about pickleball. It's just ahead here on Sunny 92.3.

0: We are today's Sunny 92.3. Do you consider yourself a competitive person? I am highly competitive. That's not always a good thing, but I don't think I'd go to this extreme. There was a pickleball game in Florida. Yes, it's happened in Florida. And it turned violent last week. There was a woman who was enraged during this pickleball game. She attacked the guy she was playing with, and she beat him in the head with a paddle. That's a can of crazy. She ended up getting arrested and is probably going to go to jail for this. Evidently, the guy was critiquing her play. So be competitive, but maybe don't turn violent. Only in Florida.
1: All right, 24 eastbound, you're going to be slow getting through Marion County. TDOT at doing that bridge maintenance as you cross Nickajack Lake. Then once you get to downtown, it's going to be about 11 or 12 minutes to get from downtown to the split. Westbound 24, 5 or 6 minutes from Rossville Boulevard to downtown. Then you got a broken down vehicle right before you get to Wildwood. Everything out of the roadway there. 153 moving well between I-75 and the dam. 75, no problems between Cleveland and Dalton.
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0: From the sunny 92.3 HEP Electrical Studios. 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

0: We are today, Sunday 92.3. It's Kim and Robin in the afternoon, and this is kind of exciting. Chattanooga has been ranked number 32 on the list of the top 100 cities for a staycation from Wallet Hub Finance and Budget app. The Scenic City received high marks on our recreation, our food, our rest, and relaxation possibilities as well. Now, to put this in perspective, Knoxville was number 37 on the list. Charleston came in at 20. Atlanta was number 7, and of course, number 1 on the list was Orlando. For Chattanooga to be number 32, that's pretty great out of the top 100 cities. And I agree, I can staycation in Chattanooga.
1: N24 eastbound, still a bit of a slow go through Marion County as they've got that road work going on the bridge over Nickajack Lake. Once you get to downtown, about 11 or 12 minutes to get from downtown to the split. Westbound 24, 5 or 6 minutes from Rossville Boulevard to downtown. Southbound 27, got a broken down vehicle right after you pass the Main Street on-ramp. Everything's out of the roadway, just be aware that it's there. 153 looks good between I-75 and the dam. 75, no problems between Cleveland and Dalton. And watch out for an accident Wilcox on the railroad bridge.
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Sunny 92.3. Toy Story had a huge opening weekend. I knew it would. You just put a Taylor Swift song with it. Here she is with I Knew It, I Knew You.

0: And at 4:30, 24 eastbound, still some slow spots crossing Nickajack Lake. Then you're going to see flashing lights right after you pass I-59, so you're slow through there. Once you get to downtown, about 13 or 14 minutes to get from downtown to the split. Westbound 24, 7 or 8 minutes from the bottom of the ridge cut to downtown. 153 is good between I-75 and the dam. 75 moving well between Cleveland and Dalton. Watch out for an accident, Wilcox, on the railroad bridge.
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0: 92.3. It's Kim and Robin in the afternoon. I'm already looking forward to the weekend. And on Sunday, it's the five-star food fight at the Chattanooga Market. We have local chefs that come in and compete against each other with food items that are curated from the Chattanooga Market, and they make meals. It's lots of fun to watch. It lasts for quite a while. So make sure you stop by, support your favorite chef at the five-star food fight. That's all happening on Sunday from 11 to 4 at the Chattanooga Market.
1: And 24 eastbound, slow crossing Nickajack Lake. Slowing down again as you pass I-59. Once you get to downtown, about 12 or 13 minutes to get to the split. Westbound 24, 7 or 8 minutes from the bottom of the ridge cut to downtown. Southbound 27, starting to line up to get onto 24 westbound. 153 is good between I-75 and the dam. North of the dam, there is an accident. 153 northbound, it's right in front of Walmart, and so northbound traffic through there is quite slow. Meantime, 75 northbound, a little slow passing Ooltewah. Southbound on 75, everything is moving well. Watch out for an accident. Cummings Highway just east of Birmingham Highway.
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2: The sunny 92.3 Langley Roofing Weather Center.
3: Mostly clear skies tonight with lows 60 to 65. On Wednesday, mostly sunny and highs in the mid 80s. Mostly clear skies Wednesday night, mid 60s. And on Thursday, partly sunny with highs near 90. From the StormTrack 9 Weather Center, I'm senior meteorologist Bill Race.
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0: We are today, Sunny 92.3. I am a big time cat lover. I love all animals. I just happen to have two cats. So I've got a story for you that if you're a cat lover, you might not like this one. But a new study found that even though pets can improve your mood, they may not reduce your stress. Researchers found that cat owners sometimes felt more negative emotions during stressful moments when interacting with their cats. Now, as I said, I am a cat person. By the way, I've posted this full article at sunny923.com, but I am a cat person. And I have to tell you what stresses me out. My cats do stress me out occasionally. Just recently, I introduced them to churros. Have you seen churros? Those are those like liquidy kind of the long sticks that they can eat out of your hand if you want to, or you can just put it on a plate. Well, one of my cats, who is never mouthy at all, she barely talks. Now, every time I come home from work, she just starts meowing and meowing and meowing and meowing until I give her a churro. She's addicted. I think they're like kitty crack or something. Anyway, if you haven't introduced your kid to your kitty to a churro, then don't. Because it will cause you some amount of stress. Anyways, check this whole article out at sunny923.com.
1: All right, problem 75 northbound. We got an accident right after you pass Ooltewah. The left lane and center lanes are both blocked. So traffic is going to be slow through there northbound. Southbound traffic not affected. Everything southbound looks good. 24 eastbound, still slow crossing Nickajack Lake with that earlier accident around I-59. That's been cleared out of the way. However, traffic is still a bit slow there. And once you get to downtown, about 12 or 13 minutes to get to the split. Westbound 24, 7 or 8 minutes from the bottom of the ridge cut to downtown. Southbound 27 lined up to get onto 24 westbound. Southbound 153 slowing down approaching I-75. North of the dam, traffic still slow. 153 northbound passing Walmart. We had an earlier accident there. And we still have an accident working Cummings Highway just east of Birmingham Highway.
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Hey, James and I are back tomorrow with more tickets to Dollywood. 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

0: And at 5:32, still problem 75 northbound. That accident right as you pass Ooltewah. The left lane and center lanes are blocked. At this point, traffic is going to start slowing down around Volkswagen Drive. So a slow go northbound through there. Southbound traffic not affected. Everything southbound looks good. 24 eastbound is going to be 13 or 14 minutes from downtown to the split. Westbound 24 is about 7 or 8 minutes from the bottom of the ridge cut to downtown. Southbound 27 still lined up to get on to 24 westbound. 153 is good between I-75 and the dam. Watch out for accidents. Cummings Highway just east of Birmingham Highway and 20th Street at Reed Avenue. And let's say hello and thanks for listening. Amy Hamill of Fort Oglethorpe. She is today's winner of a pair of tickets to the Quaker State 400 in Atlanta. That is going to be on July 12th at Echo Park Speedway. And we will have another pair of tickets for the Quaker State 400 to give away tomorrow.
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Sunny 92.3, I feel like we are your family vacation station this week because we are sending you to Dollywood. We are sending you to Soquel Mountain Water Park. Patty Sanders has those tickets. And of course, I have NASCAR tickets here in the afternoon all this week here on Sunny 92.3.

0: We are today, Sunny 92.3. Have you ever heard of the oldest living creature in the world? That we know of course. His name is Jonathan, and he's a Seychelles tortoise. He is, get this, 194 years old. Now, researchers say he could actually be a little bit older than that, but that's pretty much what they think. He was born in the 1830s. Isn't that incredible? So he's still alive. He lives on an island called St. Helena, and he is celebrated. And as a matter of fact, the Guinness Book of World Records just named him a Guinness Book of World Records icon. And of course, he should be an icon to all of us. He is a tortoise that is 194 years old.
1: All right, 75 northbound, still that accident working as you pass the Ooltewah exit. They have moved, they have reopened the center lane through there. Now we have a broken down vehicle right as you pass Volkswagen Drive, so traffic is slow through there. Give yourself extra time getting from Bonnie Oaks up to Ooltewah. Southbound traffic not affected by any of this. Everything southbound looks good. 24 eastbound, still about 12 or 13 minutes from downtown to the split. Westbound 24, 7 or 8 minutes from the bottom of the ridge cut to downtown. 153 is good between I-75 and the dam, and no sooner do we get one accident north that the dam cleared out of the way. Now we have another one. This one is right after you pass the coal store. Everything's in the median, but northbound traffic through there is going to be slow.
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are today, Sunny 92.3. I had a friend of mine over the weekend tell me that she has become obsessed with all the Michael Jackson documentaries and the movie as well. So anyway, I haven't watched it yet, but it's coming soon. Here he is with Bad on Sunny 92.3.

0: are today, sunny 92.3, and just in time for the 4th of July, which is just around the corner. There's a social media trend that's making it big. Blue hot dogs. Okay, here's what you do. You boil them in blue Gatorade, and it turns them blue. Perfect for red, white, and blue on the 4th of July, right? Except for I don't think I could eat there. I just don't think that I could eat a blue hot dog. But hey, I will eat a hot dog for the 4th of July.
1: I-75 northbound, good news, an accident right near the Ooltewah exit. That's all been cleared out of the way, so all lanes are open. Still a bit slow through there, but no major problems. Southbound on 75, everything looks good. 24 eastbound, 11 or 12 minutes from downtown to the split. Westbound 24, everything is moving well. 153 looks good between I-75 and the dam. And watch out for an accident, Highway 58 at Webb Road.
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7: Mostly clear skies tonight with lows 60 to 65. On Wednesday, mostly sunny and highs in the mid-80s. Mostly clear skies Wednesday night, mid-60s. And on Thursday, partly sunny with highs near 90. From the StormTrack 9 Weather Center, I'm Senior Meteorologist Bill Race.

0: At Sunny 92.3, not a day goes by that we don't remember our legendary Luther Massengill. 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Each week, our Wet Nose Wednesday partnership with the Humane Education Society is a tribute to Luther's legacy. 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

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It is time for us to get out of here. Have a great day. I'll see you back here tomorrow morning with Dollywood tickets on Sunny 92.3.

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8: The sunny 92.3 Langley Roofing Weather Center.
9: Mostly clear skies tonight with lows 60 to 65. On Wednesday, mostly sunny and highs in the mid-80s. Mostly clear skies Wednesday night, mid-60s, and on Thursday, partly sunny with highs near 90. From the StormTrack 9 Weather Center, I'm senior meteorologist Bill Race.

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0: All right, I'm glad you're here with me because when I share this advice on how to lower your stress, it's going to make so much sense to you. Like a light bulb moment, you know the feeling. Stop your phone from displaying the percentage of battery life it has left. That's it. It comes from Damon Beres, a technology editor at Mashable.com. He says, the battery life percentage is like a little countdown clock, ratcheting up your anxiety every time you look at your phone. And when people see how much battery life they have left, they start to find that stress creeps in around 64%. But the battery icon, without the percentage, it's good enough. It gives you all the information you need, but not enough to drive you crazy. When half your battery life is left, the indicator will appear half full. If it's red and nearly empty, then you know to plug in your phone. That's all the information you need, right? But we've been trained by our phones to obsess over that percentage. It's one of the reasons we look at our phones so much. So try turning off the percentage indicator and free your mind from your phone. You're welcome.
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0: I want to share this piece real quickly from our Success 101 files. You'll like it if you want to be more influential. Experts say just use the word because more often because it works. This is according to Vicky Kunkel, author of the book Instant Appeal, The 8 Primal Factors That Create Blockbuster Success. Now, she led an experiment involving salespeople working in a furniture store. First, she observed how customers responded when the staff was simply friendly and attentive, saying things like, "Can I help you?" and "Come try sitting in our new easy chair." And then Kunkel tracked what happened when salespeople started adding the word because to their greetings, as in, "Come sit in this chair because you're going to love the fine Italian leather." The result, Kunkel says, within 2 weeks, sales at the furniture store jumped 39%, mostly because of the word because. The reason? Well, normally, when strangers ask for a favor, or in this case, start making a sales pitch, research shows we often respond with caution at first. Psychologists call this a, quote, fixed action pattern response, and it's wired into our brains. Our first inclination is to be wary because we're afraid of being deceived or lured into something dangerous or wrong. But hearing the word because, it triggers another fixed action pattern response that makes us more willing to listen and be helpful, simply because it gives us a reason. In fact, a Harvard study found a whopping 94% of people would let somebody cut ahead of them in line to use a copy machine as long as that person used the word because in their reason for cutting in line, even if the reason was just because I need to make copies. Bottom line, if you want to be more influential and successful, you need to rock the word because more often.
5: Intelligence for Your Life.

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2: All right, it's time for some random intelligence here with Gib Gerard. The number one thing, two bits for you. First of all, the number one thing newlyweds should not take on a honeymoon is a relative.
3: Of course not.
2: But it's happening. The people are doing this now. They're taking their relatives, cousins, sisters, brothers. I mean, I'm hearing about it, and that's why this came out.
3: Look, then it's not a honeymoon. If you want to have the honeymoon, if you want to go on a vacation,
2: They're not all in the same room together,
3: right? But if you want to go on a vacation with extended family or a group of friends or whatever, do that.
2: Yeah.
3: But if you're going for your honeymoon, which is the trip right after your wedding, even if you have kids, I don't recommend you bring them. I think you just go, just the two of you. That's the whole point. In fact, the term comes from when you were left alone in your house and you were brought a honey mead for a month. That is where it comes. That's where the term honeymoon comes from. Honeymoon. It's where we need to embrace tradition. Reject modernity and don't take anybody with you on your honeymoon.
2: Reject modernity. I'm making a T-shirt. One more thing. According to a survey, the majority of the men surveyed said if their significant other gives them a surprise gift, they immediately think something's wrong.
3: Absolutely.
2: Yeah. Well, I mean,
3: absolutely.
2: It's nicer, part of life.
3: Sometimes my wife is so nice to me. I want to know what's happening. Yeah. What happened? Why are you being this nice to me?
2: Right.
3: I'll take just a little bit of indifference, followed by warming up to me over time. But if you're immediately nice to me or you thought of me, what's going on?
2: And then when you bring it up, it causes an argument. Oh, then you got to give her something
3: right,
2: nice.
3: Yeah. So I stay quiet about it, but suspicious.
2: Uh-huh.
4: 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Now, seeing my grandson out on the water, it means everything to me. Watching him and taking in the blue waves, the sea breeze, the blurry horizon.
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13: 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One winner will be chosen each afternoon for a pair of tickets to the race. 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It's bumper-to-bumper paint-rubbing action at nearly 200 miles per hour. The Quaker State 400 at Echo Park Speedway in Atlanta. 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
6: From the sunny 92.3 Langley Roofing Weather Center.
7: Mostly clear skies tonight with lows 60 to 65. On Wednesday, mostly sunny and highs in the mid-80s. Mostly clear skies Wednesday night, mid-60s, and on Thursday, partly sunny with highs near 90. From the StormTrack 9 Weather Center, I'm senior meteorologist Bill Race.